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0: centered over T58 heavy flight level 350.
1: Delta 1358 heavy, Montreal Center, hello. Proceed on to Abudi on course.
0: No, continue flying to the modern and we're at 350, mostly clear.
1: Okay, Delta 258, proceed direct to Abudi on course.
0: Directly to Abudi, Delta 258 heavy, thank you.

0: Houston Center, Baffin 201, flight level 290.
1: Baffin 201, Montreal Center, hello, do you need the weather?
0: Negative for Baffin 201, what do you have?

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1: Les envies, Canada 337.
0: Rapid 258, traffic 1 o'clock, 20 miles westbound, Airbus 320, side of 340. Delta 258, Montreal Center.
1: Yes, ma'am, go ahead.
0: Okay, traffic 1 o'clock, 15 miles, westbound, Airbus 320, 1,000 feet below you.
1: Traffic inside for Delta 32588.

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1: 3455, Baffin 201.
2: Montreal Center, Qatari 8101 Heavy, flight level 240.
0: Qatari 8101 Heavy, Montreal Center, good evening.
1: Good evening, Montreal. American 867, check in at flight level 350, CPDOP.
0: American 867, Montreal Center, good evening.
1: Good evening. Pretty good ride here at 350.
0: American 86, if you stay like that, no turbulence reported ahead of you.

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0: 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It's the past four messages that went through that you never got.
1: Okay.
0: I'm sorry, it's perfect. Thank you.

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1: Go ahead.
0: Yeah, do you have any current ride reports to flight level 350? We have pockets of light turbulence.
1: Delta 258, you're the only one who reported turbulence all evening, so hopefully it gets better.
0: Okay, thanks.
1: There's no one ahead of you at your altitude currently, so I can't give you a recent update.
0: Okay, thank you.

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1: Charlie Bridge
0: 1 Medevac, Charlie Bridge 1 Medevac, roger. Outkick 118, contact me, 1194.

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2: Montreal Center, hello, Cafe 812, flight level 390, squawking 7427.
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0: Negative.

0: Chicago 390, have you had it? We just received a cat call.
1: Sorry, Chicago 390, you received a what?
0: We received a cat call, ma'am. Chicago 390, have you?
1: It's not for me, and did you answer it?
0: Well, yes, we just wanted to check. We don't know where it's from. I'm calling 390.
1: If I'm not calling you, and I don't know who else would be.
0: Okay, that's up to you. I'm calling 390. Hey.

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1: KLM 6202, heavy, Mr. Austin, hello.

0: 523 Flagpole 370, Mississippi, New York.
1: Denver 523 Heavy, Madras and Arlo.

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1: Delta 258, go ahead.
0: Sure, do you have any right reports at 370 now?
1: Delta 258, no reports at 390 at any altitude.
0: Okay, requesting flight level 370 for Delta 258 in.
1: Delta 258, climb for level 370.
0: Climb 2, maintain flight level 370, Delta 258 Heavy.

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2: Bonjour, United 182 Heavy, Flight 370.
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2: Montreal, Connie, correction, camera 523.
1: Go ahead.
2: Yeah, can I update our oceanic entry point time with you, or do I have to do this again?
1: You don't need to update the time. They're going to see you, they'll see you coming, but do you want direct?
2: Sure, we can take direct.
1: Tambo 523, post you guys to LIBOR, on course.
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0: Camber 523, I just sent you a message to monitor a frequency, but I was a bit fast, so I selected the same one you're on now. 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
1: Delta 220, copy at Montreal Center. 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
0: Okay, direct to Gembach, on course to Delta 220.
2: Montreal, United 5-8 Heavy with you, flight level 350, light drop.
1: United 5-8 Heavy, Montreal Center. Hello, I've had no other reports this evening. Give me advice if it improves or gets worse.
2: Okay, seems like it's improving for United 5-8 Heavy.
1: Okay, great.
0: Royal, bonjour, Air France 021 Lourdes, niveau 350.
1: Air France 021 Lourdes, c'est le moyen, bonsoir.
0: Center, good day, Turkish 128, flight level 350.
1: Turkish 12 Echo Heavy, Montreal Center, hello.
0: Thank you.
1: Delta 220, Montreal.
0: Yes, sir, get to Delta 220.
1: Yeah, I'm just curious, Delta 220, what is your requested altitude for crossing this evening?
0: We requested 390.
1: Yeah, thank you. Turkish 6830 Montreal.
0: Turkish 6830, got it.
1: Turkish 6830, what is your requested altitude for the crossing this evening?
0: Come on. Flight down to Turkish 6830. I'm requesting flight level 390. 378.
1: Turkish 6830, okay, roger. I will most likely have to just send you to flight level 380 temporarily to cross you with traffic, and then I'll be able to find you closer to the bus.

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1: Delta check, Delta 220. Yeah, 670,
0: 76. 670, Montreal, Southside level 4.

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0: Montreal Center is commanded 194 Heavy, taking off at level 350.
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0: Fox 2-3, go ahead.
1: Yes, ma'am. You said we're going to get an amended RCL. I was just wondering if we're still expecting that.
0: Standby 1.
1: Just for FYI, crossing time for Libra 0231.
0: Okay, that's fine. I'm just checking with the colleagues that was sitting here around previous standby.
1: Okay.
0: Encounter 523, no, there seems to be no issue with any, with your RCL, so I would just say remain on course, but if Sandra needs to make any modifications, you'll be talking to them within 10 minutes.
1: Okay, thank you,
0: Camper
1: 523.
0: You're welcome.
1: Hello, Motel Shamrock 988.
0: Shamrock 988, go ahead.
2: Yeah, same question for us. We're still waiting for North Seattle. Can you check if we're okay?
0: Paul, did you file your RCL?
2: Yeah, we sent the offer, but we haven't got anything back.
0: Okay, well, just be patient with Gander, they might be busy, and no worries for now. Fly according to your flight plan route, and if there are any changes, Gander will provide the information either digitally or through voice.
2: Okay, good time, thank you.
0: Sure.

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0: British 12 Echo Heavy, just for information, over F1 we will be 1.8 for Air 21 3550.
1: Position 12 Echo, roger. If there's any changes, it will be provided via a visit.
0: Okay, we will check information. Thank you, 12 Echo.

0: Delta 220 traffic information at your 2 o'clock by 12 miles. It's in 737, 1,000 feet below, slowly converging from right to left. Delta 220, I may have cut you off there at the end. What did you say after copy?
1: Yeah, we copied that for Delta 220. This is the first call time. Thank you.
0: Thank you.

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1: 6630, Roger.
2: Hotel Lake, then I said 656, let them 370.
1: I turn around 656, Maya, 700.
3: Montreal, good evening, United 44 Heavy, 5 level 350.
1: United 44 Heavy, Long Center, hello, squawk 1027.
3: Squawk 1027, United 44.

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0: 6830 is just saying thank you for your help.

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1: Turkish
0: 6830, can you confirm if you are MNTS request?
1: Yes, we can do the MNTS, but we are unable to work on ATM.
0: And I'm sorry, Turkish 6830, can you say again the affirmative on MNTS, but what was the other comment?
1: So, that, we are unable to put CBDSC, and we'll go through the gantry control and recovery control on the VHF car, which will be Turkish 6830.
0: Roger, thank you.

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1: Connie, 262, W, Montreal, 7 level.

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0: Roger.
1: Monster Rock Control, good evening. You'll find 455
0: Heavy, 12 of the Sea Monster. 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Good evening.

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1: Yes, go ahead.
0: I don't know if you can check for us. We sent our OCL there about an hour ago. We just haven't got any OCL receipt message back or rejected. Can you check if it's been received?
1: Shamrock 988, you'll talk to Gander on VHF in about 5 minutes.
0: Okay, thank you.

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1: Austrian 52 Heavy, Montreal Center, what's your good evening?
2: Good evening, Montreal, United 27 Heavy, at flight level 390, TPDLC in place.
1: That was United 27 calling.
2: Yep, guys, 27 Heavy, we are flight level 390, TPDLC in place.
1: United 27 Heavy, Montreal Center, Roger, good evening.
3: Montreal, good evening, Delta 162 Heavy, flight level 350, salute.
1: Delta 162 Heavy, Montreal Center, Roger, good evening.

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0: Imperial Center, United 177 Heavy, level 350.
1: United 177 Heavy, Mojave Center, Roger, good evening. Hi, sir, San Victor, contact Moncton Center, 126 decimal 32, good day.

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1: 4-5-0. Lufthansa 457 Heavy, Montreal Center Retro, good evening.
2: Montreal, United 923 Heavy, flight level 390.
1: United 923 Heavy, Montreal Center Retro, good evening.

Speedbird 21, Mikey Mahavir, we are Senator Roger, good evening.

0: evening, Delta 116 Heavy 370.
1: Delta 116 Heavy, more or less on the roger, good evening. Speedbird 8 Delta Sierra Heavy, Mojave Center Roger, good evening. WestJet 675 traffic at your 10 o'clock at 12 miles. It's a northeastbound Airbus at 350, 1,000 feet below. Speedbird 21 Mike Lima, traffic at your 12 o'clock, 9 miles northwest bound, 737, 1,000 feet above.

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0: Hello, Juliet 751, flight over 410.
1: I believe it might have been QRX 751 calling.
0: Correct, QRX 751, flight over 410.
1: QRX 751, Maury Aspen, Roger, good evening.

0: Alpha, this is 5 friction and 457 heavy, flat level 350.
1: Lufthansa 457, only on Roger.

0: Atlanta 122 flight level 312.
1: Atlanta 122, Moe on center, Roger. Good evening.

Roger, Santa, good evening, Tango Kina 232, level 310. Tango King 232, heavy morning, Center, Roger, good evening.

0: said, hello, QRX 751, by the roof, hold on, sir.
1: QRX 751, hold on, roger. Delta 50, Mohan.
2: Delta 50.
1: Roger, from what I can see now, Gander has you planet flight level 370, so I'm unable to hire for now. You'll be talking to them in about 10 minutes. Maybe you can work it out with them.
2: All right, sounds good. Thanks.

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1: American 5-4, roger, find the flight level 390.
0: 390, American 5-4.

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0: Blizzard 502 from the automatic station, wind 050 at 2, visibility 9, ceiling 8,600 overcast, temperature 4, dew point 4, and altimeter 29.95.
1: Thanks for that, I'll get you.

0: 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What is your Mach number?
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0: Montreal, good morning, KLM 604 Heavy, flight level 370.
1: KLM 604 Heavy, Miles Center, roger, good morning.
0: Sir, I have a question for you at this time.
1: Go ahead.
0: I'm trying to get a CPDOC clearance for Gander for the oceanic clearance, but both our entry points are rejected, so they say I have to get a voice request. Do you know the frequency for that?
1: KLM 604, there is no frequency. I will probably update you once Gander has planned your flight and sends out the actual routing altitude and speed that they want you at. I do notice that on your flight plan you don't actually have an entry point. Aikman and 6360 are not entry points, so they'll probably send an updated clearance with a new entry point, and then I'll advise you when I receive that.
0: Okay, that's very neat. Thank you very much for your service.

0: Trail Center, United 948 Heavy, flight level 350, smooth.
1: United 948 Heavy, morning, Center, roger, good evening.
0: So, what's up, Seabird 264 Heavy, make 86 diversion field, please.
1: Seabird 264 Heavy, morning, Center, roger, good evening.

0: Oscar Center, Globo de Esperanza, Oscar Tranquilo.
1: Oscar Kilo, go ahead.
0: Flight level 410, we are 30 knots from Houston. We are ready to copy the authentic clear.
1: Oscar Kilo, you won't get an option clearance. Gander will let you know if there's any changes in your flight plan, but if there's none, just keep flying your flight plan.
0: That's perfect. Please keep flying the flight plan. And Gander will give us any change on route. Thank you, if you're a pilot, so
1: Roger. Cargo King 232, Moya.
2: Go ahead, Cargo King 232.
1: Cargo King 232, are you able flight level 320?
2: Aethos, Cargo King 232.
1: Cargo King 232, Roger. Climb now, flight level 320.
2: Climb now to level 320, Cargo King 232.
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1: 2901, Desert 502.
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0: Center, good evening. This is Delta 164 Heavy, flight level 350.
1: Delta 164 Heavy, Morning Center, roger. Good evening.

0: say again?
1: KLM 604.
0: Sorry, sir.
1: KLM 604, I don't know if we changed the controllers the last time we changed frequencies, but are you aware of our question about the OGN impairment?
0: Yeah, it's the same controller, and Gander's working on your clearance right now, so I should have an update for you soon.

0: Alan, Victor 04, actually, I just received the new waypoint for you. When you're ready to copy.
1: KLM 604, go ahead, please.
0: KLM 604, from present position to see direct MBOC, that's Echo Mike Bravo Oscar Kilo, then 64 north, 50 west. After that, it looks like flight plan route, but Gander will confirm that with you.
1: From my present position, Victor MBOC, then 64 north, 50. 64 north, 50 west, and front route, and copy, thank you very much.
0: Roger.

0: set 122, a set of change of entry point for you when you're ready to copy.
1: I had ready to copy for Air Transat 122.
0: Air Transat 122, Rogers, you're cleared to Gatwick via now direct Pepsi, Papa Echo Papa Kilo India, then direct the 62 North, 50 West, flight plan route. And you can expect flight level 280, Mach 78 at the Kilo.
1: Okay, entry point is now Pepsi, Papa Echo Papa Kilo India, 62 North, 50 West, flight level 280, Mach 78, Air Transat 122.
0: Transat 122, Roger.

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1: 134, go ahead.
0: American 134, looks like you're getting flight level 370 for the crossing. Descend now to flight level 370.
1: Descend now to flight level 370, American 134.

0: Montreal, KLM 604.
1: KLM 604, go ahead.
0: Yeah, after the reroute by Gander, we just tried again to get our oceanic clearance by CTC, but now, of course, we're too late if you can't enter our entry point. Can we do that over voice with you?
1: KLM 604, Gander doesn't actually issue oceanic clearances formally anymore. If there was a change in your flight plan, like the new routing to Ambok, we advise you. And you'll talk to Gander in about 20 minutes. If there's any other changes, they'll let you know. But if not, you continue on the flight plan.
0: Okay. Well, then we'll see you in 20 minutes. Thank you. Take care of one.
2: Montreal, Delta 144, flight level 390.
1: Delta 144, Heavy Moya Center, roger. Good evening.
2: Good evening. Good evening, Montreal, American 98 Heavy, with you, flight level 390, please.
1: 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Good evening.

0: Center, Lot Two Papa Alpha Heavy, good evening, Clever 370.
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0: to do.
1: Trapper 122, go ahead.
0: I'm wondering, any chance we can go direct Pepsi at this time?
1: Transat 122, affirmative, proceed direct Pepsi.
0: Pepsi, Transat 122.

0: Montreal, Salem 604, one last time. Really want me to come again about the oceanic clearance. I misspoke. I was talking more about the RCL message that was supposed to send over CBDLC. That one got rejected as well and told us to revert the voice procedure. That was the reason we're contacting you again. So please advise if we need to do something or should we just contact Gan there when we switch over to them?
1: Yeah, KLM 604, from what I can see, Gander, as you all planned, they have you at flight level 370. If that's not what you want anymore, or when you talk to them, you can coordinate for something different. But apart from that, everything looks good.
0: Perfect. Just the main thing we wanted to make sure. Thank you very much for your help, KLM 604.

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1: Air France 57, Juliette Lourd, Tintin Montréal, bien reçu, bonsoir.
2: Tintin
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1: Transat 122, okay, I have no reports ahead. Keep me in touch.
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1: 13245, air traffic 1. Charlie, Transat 122, flight level 310.
0: Air Transat 122, only on Roger.

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0: Lieutenant, good evening. It's the Shamrock 9 Charlie X-ray Heavy, level flight about 370, approaching Bertha.
1: Shamrock 9 Charlie X-ray Heavy, Memorial Center, roger. Good evening.

0: Montreal Center, Canada 850, heavy flight level 370.
1: Air Canada 850, heavy morning center, roger, good morning. Air France 57 Juliet, procédez direct Mbok, en route.
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0: Last Seaford calling Montreal. 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
1: Here
0: with 270 Heavy, Moana Center, Roger, slightly better. Good evening.
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1: Charmant 960 Heavy, Montreal, Roger, bonjour.

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1: United 672, I have you, Moana Center, roger. 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
0: Yes, sir. We've been waiting over 15 minutes for our RCL from Gander. They acknowledged receipt of our request. Do you need to call them by voice? And if so, do you have a frequency?
1: If you have the acknowledgement, then you don't have to do anything. If there's any change to your flight plan or altitude or anything like that, they'll let you know before you get the output.
0: Okay. Understood. Thanks.
1: Speaker 270, for some reason I'm not reading you all on this frequency. Try me on frequency 134.8.
0: 134.8, is there 270 working? I can feel 270, how do you read?
1: Slightly better, I guess maybe it's on your radio side. Go ahead. Sierra 270, Roger, well, there's no need to panic either. Sometimes you don't get the acknowledgement, but we send all the information to Gander, so they plan you anyway. So if there's any changes, either I or Gander will let you know. If not, you continue on your flight plan.
0: Okay, thank you very much.

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1: United 262 heavy, Molina Center, roger, good evening. Confirm your Mach number?
0: Yeah, current Mach number is 0.85 for United 262 heavy.
1: United 262, roger. Company flight behind you, but Mach 6 is catching up to you. I can offer you flight level 380 if you want.
0: Yeah, we can take 380 for United 262. We can put 390 for the Oceanic, but we can take 380 for now.
1: United 262, roger. Climb to flight level 380.
0: Okay, United 262, climbing to flight level 380.
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1: United 760 Heavy, Milan Center, Roger. Good evening, and say your Mach number.
0: Oh, your Mach 85.
1: United 760, Roger. And what is your requested flight level for the Oceanic crossing tonight?
0: We were requesting 39, so we're already there.
1: Roger, I'm asking because company flight ahead of you is also requesting 39, and one of you won't get it.
0: All right, that's good. Just keep us in your high spirits.
1: Well, it won't be that bad, but yeah, I'll keep you advised on that.

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0: 7-0. We just had a message back from Oceanic saying that it was rejected to revert to voice. Would you like to do that or would you plan A?
1: 0270, Gander has you planned. There doesn't seem to be any problems. So continue on plan A and they'll confirm everything with you in about 20 minutes.
0: Amazing. Thanks very much. And I'm hoping we've got flight level 400 on runway.
1: Zero 270, Roger. Right now, I can see they have you planned at 390, but you can probably negotiate that with them when you talk to them.
0: Yeah, that's all fine. Thanks very much.

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2: Shamrock 9, Charlie Echo, roger, climb to flight level 390.
0: We now have 390, Shamrock 9, Charlie Echo.

0: operator, lot 9005. Lot 9005, go ahead.
1: Request flight level 310, lot 9005.
0: Lot 9005, roger, descend to flight level 310.
1: Request flight level, maybe by mistake, request flight level 410, lot 9005.
0: Okay, lot 9005, climb to flight level 410.
1: Flight level 410, lot 9005, thank you.

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0: 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I'm trying to raise a Starlink 811 medevac. I think he might be on your frequency. If you can raise him, if you can have him call Montreal Center on 12787. 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
1: Okay, that's all. 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
1: 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Delta 80 Heavy, 390, good ride.
0: Delta 80 Heavy, Moab Center, roger. Good evening.

0: Roger, the Bay Virgin, 2-0 Victor Heavy with the Fireball 390 approaching Romford.
1: Virgin 2-0 Victor Heavy, Molina Center, Roger. Good morning.
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1: American 136 Heavy, Molina Center, Roger. Good evening.

0: there. 28 Papa, I'm on in.
1: Hey, yes, go ahead, but I just with Papa.
0: Hi, sir. 28 Papa, switch to my frequency 1348.
1: 1348, with Papa. Hi, with Papa.
0: Hi, sir. 28 Papa, roger.
1: Let's have come today, so we're at 8.5% the RPM for Gamster. Do you have a frequency for us to relay it?
0: I said to it, Papa, that's no problem. They have the information on your flight, and they'll still plan it and let you know if there's any changes. But to continue flying on flight plan route, and either I or Gander will advise you before MBOC with any changes.
1: Okay, because we might see that some flight path with the altitude for the crossing, the plan 370 will be requested 390.
0: I said 3 Papa, roger, I can pass that on to Gander right now, and I'll let you know what they decide.

0: United 760, Moya.
1: 760, go ahead.
0: Roger, Dander, because of your company traffic, as you planned at flight level 400 at 10th left, just want to confirm that good with you, you'll be able to climb to 400 by 10th left.
1: Yeah, we could do 400 for you at flight 10th left, United 760.
0: United 760, Roger.

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0: Montreal Rose, good morning, Philippines, 119 Heavy, level 340, direct Yankee, Quebec.
1: Philippines 119 Heavy, Moana Center Rancher, good morning.
0: Morning.

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1: Cathay 829 or Heavy, Moya Center, Roger. Good morning.

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0: United 760, are you able to find the flight level 400 now, or you need a little more time?
1: We can climb that flight level 400 now for you if that helps.
0: United 760, roger, climb the flight level 400.
1: Yeah, climb 18 flight level 400, United 760.

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1: Japan Air 3, heavy Lutau Center, Roger, say your muscle, please.
0: 185, Japan Air 3.
1: Roger. Roger, 762, Lutau Center, Roger, negative, no report.

0: telephone for this 502, okay?
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0: This 502, request.
1: This is 502, go ahead.
0: If you could grab the latest weather off your first hour.
1: Yeah, it's not out yet. As soon as it is, I'll let you know.

0: Philippine 1190, traffic information, 11th position, 10 miles, southeastbound, Boeing 737, 1000 feet above.
1: Moving out, Philippine 119, heavy.
0: Finish at 762, traffic 1 o'clock, 8 miles northbound, airbus 350, 3 4.

0: Roger, good morning. 31-81 heavy, maintain level 360, ETF.
1: Turkish 181 heavy, what's up, Roger?

0: morning about 005 heavy, level 360.
1: Atlanta 005 heavy, Montreal Center.
2: Montreal Center, hello, United 925, flight level 330.
1: Confirm it's United 926.
2: Yeah, sorry, United 926, flight level 330.
1: United 926 heavy, Montreal Center, Roger. Check left.
2: Current Tetla, United 926.

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1: Thank you,
0: Mr. Thunder Cloud 13. 0700 Calvert wind is 140 at 12, visibility 30, also scattered at 1900, ceiling overcast 900,000, temperature minus 1, dew point minus 3, and altimeter 3035.
1: Copy all, except confirm the altimeter 3035.
0: Affirmative, 3035 on the altimeter, this is 502. When ready, descend at level 290.
1: Level 290, when ready, this is 502. Thank you.
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2: 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Montreal Center, good morning, send the 7650 Heavy Flight 390 in Mount 2, North 59 HO.
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0: 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The seat direct Maxar.
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1: Yeah, that's exactly 0 Heavy with us in the engine.

0: 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Good morning, get up. 636 Heavy, flight level 390 in Foothill.
1: KLM 656 Heavy, left on the left.

0: That's okay, Cathy. It's for 3 maintaining flight level 350.
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1: 2392, good day, Westwest 762.

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1: 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Proceed direct to Libor on foot.
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0: Trail Jedi Lima, it's 221 Heavy. Flight level 360, CCFE.
1: Timid 221 Heavy, much off center, roger.
0: Montreal again to 9979 flight level 400.
1: 59979 Heavy, much off center, roger. Again, 574 Heavy, much less than a

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0: Hotel Cessna, good morning, Singapore 7327, maintaining flight level 350, 47245.
1: Singapore 7327, heading onto Center Motel.

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0: 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Good morning. Asiana 221 heavy question. Asiana 222 heavy. Maintain flight level 390.
1: Asiana 222 heavy, what's your center?

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1: Ferrari 76 Alpha, climb level 360.
0: Climb level 360, Ferrari 76 Alpha.
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1: American 135 Heavy, Montreal Center, good morning.
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0: 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Charlie Fox, Juliet Oscar Lima, Montreal 400.
1: 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Good morning.

0: 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Good afternoon.
1: 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Roger. Good morning.
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1: 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Good morning.

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1: Korean Air 249 heavy, Montreal Center. 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
1: 7-0-9-5-0, Montreal Center, good morning. Climb flight level 300.
0: We'll climb 300 and 11-9-5-0.
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1: United says 945 Heavy, Montreal Center.
2: Montreal Center, Spanair 6 Heavy, Federal 390.
1: Spanair 6 Heavy, Montreal Center. 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
0: FedEx 5050, traffic 1 o'clock, 19 miles southeast, downwind 777, federal 350.
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0: 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Clearing air 091, Michelle.
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0: Clearing air 091, traffic at your 11 o'clock position, 16 miles west, downwind 767, federal 360.
1: Traffic inside, clearing air 091, thank you.
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1: Eddie, now 9-5-0, Roger. I take 1-1, change my frequency 1-3-4-8, 34-8.
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1: I take 1-0-1, Roger. United 9-5-8, McDonald. United 9-5-8, McDonald.
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0: Montreal Center, American 135 Heavy, flight level 380, CPDLC.
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1: FedEx 5050, Roger. Actually, make it Yankee Victor Victor, please. Sorry, proceed to Yankee Victor Victor, on course.
0: Yankee Victor Victor, then on course, FedEx 5050, thank you.
1: FedEx 5050, Roger.
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0: 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Good morning, Delta 261, flight of the Marine, here at Moon Rush.
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3: Bonjour, American 51 Heavy, flight level 340, smooth.
1: American 51 Heavy, that's Elson, all right, good morning. Alright, take 101, would you like the 130 to do Kennewood Feather?
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1: Alright, take 101, Roger, so Kennewood at 130 to do, and 130 at 9, visibility 30, 1,500 scattered, ceiling 11,000 broken, and 19,000 overcast, temperature 0. 2.-3,
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1: 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American 5-1 Heavy, flight level 340, good ride.
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2: 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Hello, good day, Doug, Shake Mike, Tango, Heavy Flight, 0-3-8-0.
0: Shake Mike, Tango, Lima, Charleston, Roger, good morning.

0: I'm picking up the chop here for American 51 Heavy. Do you have any ride reports?
1: American 51, no reports on Wolf Team 40. No complaints at about 360.
0: Did you say no complaints at 360?
1: American 51 affirmative, no complaints.
0: Okay, let me give it a minute and I'll get back to you. Appreciate it.
1: American 51, Roger.
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0: Echo, am I coming through to
1: him? I said, just on a mic, I'm jumping around, good morning.
0: Montreal, United 289, level 380.
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1: Go ahead for United 289er.
0: United 289, just say radio check. You're not in here. Thank you.
1: Loud and clear, yeah. We did check in just a couple minutes ago for United 289er.
0: United 289, Roger.

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1: 3 or 8, 2 7 Mike. 3 or 8, 2 7 Mike. 3 or 8, 2 7 Mike. 3 or 8, 2 7 Mike. 3 or 8, 2 7 Mike. 3 or 8, 2 7 Mike. 3 or 8, 2 7 Mike. 3 or 8, 2 7 Mike. 3 or 8, 2 7 Mike. 3 or 8, 2 7 Mike. 3 or 8, 2 7 Mike. 3 or 8, 2 7 Mike. 3 or 8, 2 7 Mike. 3 or 8, 2 7 Mike. 3 or 8, 2 7 Mike. 3 or 8, 2 7 Mike. 3 or 8, 2 7 Mike. 3 or 8, 2 7 Mike. 3 or 8, 2 7 Mike. 3 or 8, 2 7 Mike. 3 or 8, 2 7 Mike. 3 or 8, 2 7 Mike. 3 or 8, 2 7 Mike. 3 or 8, 2 7
0: 37 Mike, that's
1: Kilo 5601, have you been taking Buffalo 360, next to Gotham?
0: Dead 671, Roger.

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0: Good morning, Virgin 7 Bravo Heavy, flight level 380, 60 LC.
1: Virgin 7 Bravo Heavy, flight level 380, good morning.

0: 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Good morning, Turkish 8 Mike Tango, heavy 5380.
1: Turkish 8 Mike Tango, Roger, good morning.
0: Bonjour, American 51 Heavy, flight level 340, good morning, stop.
1: American 51, Roger, if you wish to speak your sensor, hold it for the
0: I didn't catch that last part, say again.
1: American 51, if you wish to change your sensor, hold it for the available.
0: Okay, great. Do you have any arrive reports to 360?
1: American 51, stand by. The United 945, how is your ride at level 360?
2: Stay with
1: 360 for 9945. And the 945, Roger. American 51, Federal 360 reported the most moved by Boeing 787. They are extending 1 minute ahead. American 51, did you copy?
2: Say again for American 51.
1: American 51, Federal 360 reported the most moved by Boeing 787 and 1 minute ahead.
2: Alright, American 51 requesting 360.
1: American 51, flying to Federal 360.
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0: Inuit 7-8-1, roger. WestJet 761, go ahead.
2: Yeah, pretty good. Last two or three minutes, you're heading to Rochester.
0: Let me check, send that.

0: WestJet 761, I just checked with the next center, and they have no complaints. Level 380 and level 360.
1: Okay, sounds good. Yeah, it has been smooth, and like I said, probably 2 or 3 minutes of a rough ride, and after talking, it seems to be smooth and there again, but yeah, we'll keep the post effect.
0: Roger.

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1: Go ahead, Turkish 8, Mike Tango.
0: Turkish 8, Mike Tango, can you recycle your ADS-B transponder?
1: We can try, but we got a message that our both ADS-B left and right are out of service for the moment. We will try.
0: Okay, Turkish 8, Mike Tango, I check that. So, surveillance service is terminated, and we'll see eventually. Okay.
1: Thank you. We are going to try to recycle it once again, and then you can tell us if it comes back or not. Unless not, then terminate. Thank you.
0: Roger.

0: Charles Tower, good afternoon, American 209 Heavy 400, play right.
1: American 209 Heavy, Montreal Center, good morning. Ricochet, Mike Tango, you're back on my radar for your item time.
0: Thank you very much. And we also have the same information here. Hey, Mike Tango.
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0: American 201 Heavy, which is 1-level-3, 6-0. Smooth ride.
1: American 201 Heavy, Montreal Center. Good morning.

0: Heavy, level 38, here at Charlotte.
1: Virgin 7 Bravo Heavy, Montreal Center, roger. Good morning.
0: Good morning. Montreal United 12 Heavy, level 38.
1: United 12 Heavy, Montreal Center, good morning.
0: Good morning, Montreal. United 879 Heavy, level pilot 360.
1: United 879 Heavy, Montreal Center, good morning.

0: Bunny, Niner 2-1, Papa, heavy, Bellur 400.
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Au revoir.

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0: 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We'd like to hold 75 miles north of Obrecht. Standard pattern, 15 miles legs on the, and our inbound course will be our course to Obrecht.
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0: 6 Alpha Heavy, wind your level 3, 8, 7.
1: Twist 6 Alpha Heavy, Montreal Center, good morning.
2: Hello, Montreal American, 21 Heavy is level 3, 6 0.
1: American 21 Heavy, Montreal Center.
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0: Montreal, good morning. It's Arrow 6 to 8 Heavy, fly level 400.
1: It's Arrow 6 to 8 Heavy, Montreal Center, bonjour.

0: Montreal American 201. American 201, go ahead. Yes, Sirius Sandini, right, reports at 380. Am I? Lufthansa 436, how's it, right, level 380?
1: It's absolutely amazing, Lufthansa 436, who's right?
0: Roger, thank you. American 201, flight level 380 is reported smooth at your 1 o'clock position by 70 miles. Okay, we're requesting flight level 380. American 201, flight 2, flight level 380. Fine, flight level 380, thank you, American 201.

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2: 12, United 879, heavy level 360.
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1: Montreal, Qatari 61, Charlie on 12072, good morning.
0: Qatari 61 Charlie, roger. Is your CPDLC working today?
1: Thank you. Good day,
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0: 6-0. Delta 5-7.
1: Delta 5-7, heavy Montreal Center, Michel. Break, I stepped on a delivery call sign. 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
0: Delta 438, level 360.
1: Santa 438, Baby Montreal Center, bonjour. Santa 3, Charlie Foxtrot, traffic information at your 12 o'clock position, 8 miles southeastbound, C-Series, 1,000 feet above.
0: Santa 3, Charlie Foxtrot.
1: Air Canada 308, information trafic 9 ans, 6-10, direction ouest, going 747, Mississippi, Cuba.
0: Montreal Center, American 71, Heavy 380.
1: American 71, Heavy, Montreal Center, bonjour.

0: Montreal, Alpha 153 Heavy, at flight level 400.
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0: Mayberry 283 Heavy, Hushfield Center, Bolshoi, and you are requesting flight level 3820, confirmed.
1: Negative, no, I'm 34, thank you. Please go that direction.
0: Mayberry 283, Roger.
1: Bonjour, Sansa 430 Heavy, flight number 360,
0: Sansa 430 Heavy, Montreal Center, bonjour.

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1: United 119, Michelle Center, bonjour, and on your route after 50 North, 75 West, proceed direct to ODAC to Concourse.
0: Okay, after North 50 West, 75, proceed direct to ODAC to Concourse, United 119.
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1: American 221, traffic information at your 12 to 1 o'clock position, 1 2 miles northbound, Airbus 350, 1,000 feet below.
2: I'm looking at American 221, he's in front.
1: Cathy 41, the traffic 2 o'clock, 1 2 miles westbound, going 777, 1,000 feet above.
2: Roger, visual, thank you, Cathy 841.

0: Delta Heavy, final 3, sir.
1: Vivo 2, Papa Delta Heavy, Montreal Center, bonjour. I know if you have a speed restriction, you will be able to resume normal speed in about 5 minutes. On your side.
0: Fine, thank you. Montreal Delta 87.
1: Delta 87, go ahead.
0: Hold the ride ahead, we're starting to pick up continuous light shot here.
1: Delta 87, standby 1. Dubai 3, how's the ride? Thank you.
0: 1300, that's Cinema Santa 3 Victor Heavy, check in to 380.
1: Santa 3 Victor Heavy, Montreal Center, Marshall. Delta 87, I only have one report at level 400. It's from the aircraft located at your 3 o'clock position by about 60 miles. It is reported smooth. I do not have any reports ahead.
0: United 9860,
1: Montreal Center, bonjour.

0: Echo 2 Papa Delta, if your restriction is not canceled, original normal speed, what will be your Mach number?
1: Which is normal speed, it'll be about 785 anyway, Delta.
0: Echo 2 Papa Delta, that's right, thanks. The Santa 3 Victor's speed restriction is canceled, original normal speed, and say your Mach number. Lufthansa 3 Victor in the Trail Center.
1: Lufthansa 3 Victor, go ahead.
0: Yes, Lufthansa 3 Victor, speed restriction is now canceled. You may resume normal speed. I just need to know your speed. What's your Mach number?
1: Lufthansa 3 Victor, Mach is 8-4.
0: Gotcha.

0: Monday, antenna 993, maintaining flight level 350, Air Canada 993, AV, Montreal, Santos, bonjour.
1: United 913 is level 340.
0: United 913, Montreal, Santos, bonjour.

0: Carroll Center, United, 905, 905-0340. This is the 959 AB, Montreal Center, bonjour.
1: Bonjour.
0: Montreal, hello, West, 65, flight level 360.
1: West, 65, Montreal Center, bonjour.

0: American 221, disregard last CPDLC, contact me on 12072-2070.
1: I'm sorry, sir, American 221, it will disregard the uplink, but what was the frequency again, please?
0: Yeah, it's supposed to be 12072.
1: 12072, thank you, American 221.

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0: Montreal, United 6, Heavy Flight Number 400, Smith.
1: United 6, Heavy Montreal, Smith.
0: Montreal Center, good day, American 195 Heavy, flight level 400, smooth right.
1: American 195 Heavy, Montreal Center, smooth right.
0: Montreal Challenger 272 Bravo Charlie, flight level 430.
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1: Montreal United 981 and 380.
0: 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Option 1, that's Romeo 6 and 380.

0: Kennedy. American 1995, what? 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American 195, I checked any questions.
1: Roger, United 9 7 1, heavy flight level 360.
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0: 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Delta 9936 Delta 9936 Delta 9936 Delta 9936 Delta 9936 Delta 9936 Delta 9936 Delta 9936 Delta 9936 Delta 9936 Delta 9936 Delta 9936 Delta 9936 Delta 9936 Delta 9936 Delta 9936 Delta 9936 Delta 9936 Delta 9936 Delta 9936 Delta 9936 Delta 9936 Delta 9936 Delta 9936 Delta 9936 Delta 9936 Delta 9936 Delta 9936 Delta 9936 Delta 9936 Delta 9936 Delta 9936 Delta 9936 Del

0: Alpha and Hello Rouge 1948, Thunderbolt 350, lights up.
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0: Bird 502, medevac, I'm not going to hold on. 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

0: 161, what's your?
1: Yeah, go ahead.
0: This is got a call from Toronto, Root Amendment. Proceed to Sierra, Sierra Mike, and then fly the Windy 3 arrival.
1: Okay, Premier, direct Suzanne Marie, Sierra, Sierra Mike, and then Windy 3 arrival, American 161 heading.
0: Sir? United Niner 8-1, what's up?
1: 9-8-1, go ahead.
0: United Niner 8-1, same thing for you. Proceed to Sierra, Sierra Mike, and then fly the Windy 3 arrival.
1: Sierra, Sierra Mike, and then the Windy 3, United 9-8-1, happy thanks.
0: Sure.

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1: 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Back to the 4-0.

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If anyone from Center Home Phone, please log on to the LC Charlie Zulu Uniform Lima. 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
1: Delta 9, thank you. 440, Delta 9, Delta 9, Delta 9, Delta 9, Delta 9, Delta 9,
0: 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Delta 9, Delta 9, Delta 9, Delta 9, Delta 9, Delta 9, Delta 9, Delta 9, Delta 9, Delta 9, Delta 9, Delta 9, Delta 9, Delta 9, Delta 9, Delta 9, Delta 9, Delta 9, Delta 9, Delta 9, Delta 9, Delta 9, Delta 9, Delta 9, Delta 9, Delta 9, Delta 9, Delta 9, Delta 9, Delta 9, Delta 9, Delta 9, Delta 9, Delta 9, Delta 9, Delta 9, Delta 9, Delta 9, Delta 9,

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1: Lufthansa 498,
2: Lima Telford and Roger, bonjour, are you as your request on the same device?
1: Lufthansa 498,
2: thank you.
1: Roger. Lufthansa 463,
2: Lima Telford and Roger, good afternoon.
1: Okay.
2: And Jordanian 263, considering to stay on the line, of course.
1: Of course, good afternoon, Jordanian 263.
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0: 668, this is McPherson. 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
1: Montreal, hello. It's 1936, final of
0: 366. David, 1936, that's it. Question 66, McPherson, I'm ready. That's it. Say, you want something? Question 66, that's it. Aircraft 3-4-6-3, Roger, bonjour.

0: 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Thank you very much.
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1: Seabird 103, Monsieur.
2: Yeah, M635
0: heavy, 5 level 3, 4 0. Yeah, then 635 heavy, 5 level 3, 4 0.
2: 538 356 heavy, 5 level 3, 4 0. 538 356 heavy, 5 level 3, 4 0.

0: Coronair, 102 heavy, 12 and 3 0 and 50 days.
1: Coronair, 102 heavy, 12 and 3 0.

0: Emirates, the one Yankee, Montreal.
1: Go ahead from Emirates, one Yankee.
0: Emirates, one Yankee, at Toronto, center request, posting from present position, direct to Sierra, Sierra Mike, and then direct to Traverse City, a single week for Charlie, on course.
1: Routing now direct to Sierra Sierra Mike, and then from Sierra Sierra Mike to Tango Vista Charlie, Emirates 1 Yankee.
0: Emirates 1 Yankee, Roger.

0: 4. How would you write reports to flight level 380?
1: United 4, I have a report of connection with flight equipment level 380 north of Canto on your route by about 5-7 miles. And yeah, continue with flight and two complaints for the personnel.
0: Roger that. I'll keep that in mind. We're trying to decide. It just smoothed down again, but it was getting a little bumpy. I thought I'd check.
1: United 4, Roger. If you wish to change, it's all available.

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Scandinavian Air Force 3 have been in the shelter and are doing it.

0: これね、そこの話を出そうした。
1: 2-1 Bravo, heading 5134, Gary.
0: Steve, 2-1 Bravo, roger.

0: Site for the same time, I got Cuba 299 Edition, so I'm going to go to the next one. And the 3-5 Edition, I'm going
1: to go. Yes, good day, Coast 530, and then the 360.
0: Dagger 5 Edition, I'm going to go to the next one.
1: Good afternoon.

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1: Gather 8356, roger, good afternoon.
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1: afternoon. WestJet 812, contact the Montreal Center on 12392, good day.
0: 12392, WestJet 812, good day.

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1: American 239 heavy, Montreal Center, good afternoon.
0: Montreal Center, good day. I went just 558, level 320.
1: WestJet 558, Montreal Center, roger, good afternoon.
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1: Los Angeles 470 heavy, Montreal Center, good afternoon.

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0: Two calls at the same time, that's Seabird 299, Roger, good afternoon. Break the other call, Jimmy.
1: Carlos 5, thank you, that is 360, good day.
0: Carlos 5, Roger, good afternoon.
1: Hi, Inuit
0: 7-5-3 from the Montreal, bonjour.

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0: Bye-bye.

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1: United 78, heavy, Montreal Center, good afternoon.
0: Good afternoon, how are the rides?
1: No complaints.
0: Okay, we're getting a few nipples here, but see you in a moment.

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1: Air Canada, 10 Heavy, Montreal, Center, good afternoon. 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

0: Air Canada, 6, flight level 350.
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0: Roger, all Delta 185. Correction, Delta 155 heavy, level 400.
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0: 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Say again, please.
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0: Air Canada 2 Heavy at
1: 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Air Canada 2 Heavy, Montreal Center, hello. 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

0: Montréal, bonjour, la France 174 Tour, niveau 400.
1: 174 Tour, Charlie Montréal, bonjour.
2: Montréal, good afternoon. America.
1: This is American 217, Charlie.
2: Sorry, I think I jumped on someone. American 217 Heavy checking in, flight level 360.
1: American 217 Heavy, Montréal, 770. Montreal, Delta 165. Delta 165, 5-9.

0: 165, go ahead.
1: Yeah, I was wondering if you have red reports. We're getting constant light for 16400.
0: Delta 165, no, I have no complaints so far.
1: Okay, thank you.

0: San Remo, the Alpha Tergalo. Okay, I have no complaints so far. Just one at Bravo 400. Discovery port is by a Airbus 330 ahead, but besides of that, I have no complaints.
1: Okay, sounds good. Not too bad. Roger.
0: Alpha 165, how's it right now?
2: We just have some flight stop now for Delta 165. Okay, I see.

0: 831 Heavy, flight level 29, sir.
1: Copy 831 Heavy, Montana Thunderball, Wilson, Thunder Boston, sir.
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0: Montreal, Montreal Seabird 7 Charlie Papa Heavy, maintaining flight level 380.
1: Seabird 7 Charlie Papa Heavy, they have secure heading.

0: good afternoon, sir. This is 31 kilo heavy, level 380, inbound Yankee, Victor Oscar.
1: 31 kilo heavy, Maria Center, hello.
2: Maria Center, good day, 285 heavy. Flag your fishing, sir, this is the answer.
1: 35 heavy, Maria Center, hello.

Then not at 10:20, something was like doing that, that's enough. And on a 10-foot, I'll just contact CNN, contact CNN, contact CNN, contact CNN, contact CNN, contact CNN, contact CNN, contact CNN, contact CNN, contact CNN, contact CNN, contact CNN, contact CNN, 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
1: Yeah, it's American 181. Getting some continuous light cap here, 400. 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
0: American 181, actually, yes, I'm reporting ahead. I thought about 400, and I had one also. I thought about 370. No light shots here and there, but nothing for you.
1: Okay, excellent.

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0: Delta, look at that report, 3 kilo heavy, it's level 2900.
1: They're reporting 3 kilo heavy, Montreal Center, hello. They're both CPVLC, La Delta Charlie, Uniform Lima.
0: Charlie, Lulu, Uniform Lima, Qatari, 4 kilo heavy.

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1: out. 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
0: Canada 324 Montreal Center. Hello, good afternoon. I have the same report maybe 20 minutes ago, 20 minutes ago, light shot, but nothing. Air Canada 324, while you're there, if you're able to be the OC, then I'm Charlie, in uniform, Lima.

0: Montreal, Ragnar 441. 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
0: Montreal, hello, I said, Madrid, 2360.
1: I'm Andrew Victor, Montreal, Sapir, hello.
0: Montreal, Ragnar 441.
1: Ragland 431, Montreal Center, hello, Avenue 5.
0: So we had a mic issue. I don't think the last controller heard our recast to switch frequency, if they're looking for us.
1: He's right beside me, he knows now.
0: I figured, thank you.
1: Okay.
0: Montreal, hello, United 415, Henry Plano 360.
1: Sorry, last station, say yes.
0: United 415, level 360.
1: United 415, I do not have your head on.

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1: Sunset 462, Mount Avenue, hello. Arctic 103, traffic at your 1 o'clock, 1 mile, southwestbound, V9, you're at altitude, you know.
0: Eric 103, thank you.
1: Turkish 31 kilo, traffic at your 11 o'clock, 9 mile, northbound, 737, 8,000 feet above.
0: Prison quarter traffic, thank you, Turkish 31 kilo. Traffic inside, Eric 103.
1: Okay.
0: Mont Sorel Center, bonjour, Winter 9 or heavy, flight number 380.
1: Air 9 or
0: heavy, Montreal Center, bonjour. Central, Canada 336, final level 370.
1: Air Canada 336, Montreal Center, hello.

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0: Episode 670, contact Montreal Center 12787. All right, Gig 103, another traffic for you after 1 o'clock now, 10 miles southwest bound, or above 250, 1,000 feet above.
1: Traffic is later, to course 03.
0: Lufthansa 2 Charlie, traffic up here at 10 o'clock, 8 miles northbound, 737, 1,000 feet below.

Diamond, AFB Golf Afternoon, level 380 to Pendulum. Airport Central 249er, have you, Montreal Center? Hello.

0: Charlie 43 Kilo, if able, log on CCDLC, Charlie Zulu Uniform, Lima. Secretary 43 Kilo Heavy is having trouble logging on to CCDLC. We have sent a request a couple of times, but I think there's some issue with the CCDLC.
1: Roger, no problem.

0: 336 requesting flight level 390. Air Canada 336, flight level 390.
1: Climbing flight level 390, Air Canada 336.
0: Roger. And how's your ride?
1: Air Canada 336, yeah, smooth right now. We're just hit some upper level clouds, so we're trying to get a little.
0: Roger, we had just ahead of you some reports of light track between 37 and 40.

0: JRJR to 657, number 360.
1: ICE Air 657, Montreal Center, hello.

0: 1-2-0-7-2. 1-2-0-7-2, is that a
1: Agenda 336.

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1: Roger.
2: Metro Center, Kuna 56, Flight of 390, good
1: day. Roger. Good day. Roger, merci.
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0: Puttberg Dale 2 Echo Heavy, flight level 380, proceeding Kubota.
1: I lost 2 Echo Heavy myself, Center. Hello.

0: Roger, 830 on my cell phone there. Hello.
1: Montreal, Raglan, now 441, ready for descent.
0: Raglan 441, descend flight level 290.
1: For descent flight level 290, Raglan 441.
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0: 187 Heavy, flight level 400.
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1: Okay, Calit wind at 2200 Zulu, wind 140 at 4, visibility 30, 24,000 scattered, temperature 2, dew point minus 5, altimeter 3035.
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1: Dynasty 012, climb flight level 370.
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0: 5-0, that's the driver. 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
1: 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Air Canada 859,
0: heavy flight, 360. Air Canada 59, heavy, Moira, Senator Roger, good afternoon.
1: Montreal, Senator Green, Tiger Spirit 10, Flight Level 4-0-0. 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
0: 6574. 6574, Tiger Spirit 10. Inuit 723, appelez le centre de Montréal maintenant, sur 22737, bonsoir.
1: Roger, 793,
0: Roger.

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1: Southbound 0128,000 feet.

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1: German Cargo, Triple 4, have you come down from there, head on?
0: Hello, ma'am.
2: Montreal, good evening, UPS 216 Heavy, maintaining climb level 360.
1: UPS 216 Heavy, Montreal Center, head on.

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0: center loft 2098 heavy, maintenance level 370.
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0: 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Montreal Center, Twilight 4, 50, 0, 2, 0.
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2: Montreal Center, good evening, Tana Southern 699 at 5 level 350.
0: Tana Southern 699, heavy Montreal Center, hello.